0: 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De natuur opent je ogen.
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2: 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Did you miss us? 'Cause we missed you. We're back from the past. TRL. Pleasure Radio.

When I walk on by, girls be looking like damn, he fly. 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This is how I roll, animal print pants out control. It's

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Choose rotting away at the end of it all, watching your last in a miserable home, nothing more than an embarrassment to the selfish, fucked-up brats that you've spawned to replace yourselves. 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I chose not to choose life.

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Welkom in deel 2 van Back to Basics hier bij TRL. Fijne ochtend allemaal. Oh, poppin' I know, once chicken ears are a lingo show. 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
1: 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Woo-hoo! We play the music you like. TRL. Pleasure Radio.

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3: Yo.
2: Open up, man.
3: Yo, what do you want, man?
2: My girl just caught me.
4: You made her catch you?
2: I don't know how I let this happen.
4: With who?
2: The girl next door, you know? I don't know what to do.
3: Said it wasn't you.

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I'm up in the party. I'm glad that I got you, and it's alright. 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
1: lights are blinding my eyes.
0: Maybe I shouldn't have done the second one. I feel all fidgety and warm.
1: People pushing by, then walking off into the night.
0: Everything in the room's spinning. I think I'm gonna fall down. My heart's beating too quick. I'm fucking tripping out. 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

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That's right. You see, it only takes a minute. If you wanna put your feet back on the ground, do it just like I do. 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
1: 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Cause we missed you. We're back from the past. TRL. Pleasure Radio.

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Yeah. Get off your shirts and wait for further instructions. 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

way I see it, Baron, you don't have any choice. 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